0: this is hit music.
1: Today's biggest hits.
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2: 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So if you normally go through there, it's going to be like 3 months. Here's Pink.

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1: 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Okay, have a great day. 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
1: A feature pick is a song that's on the come up. Songs we're not playing yet. Songs we maybe should be playing if you like them enough. This is Midnight Sun. Let's see if you like this. Here's Zara Larsson.

There's Loud Luxury. This is our number one song. Here's the story. The guy, Tame Impala, puts this song out. Does okay. It's doing all right. People know it. Then Jennie from Blackpink jumped on the track. She's a K-pop star. She has a billion fans. That's when the song popped. It's been number one for the last month. I think it's the song of the summer. This is Dracula on the Tim Stone Show.

That's how we've been feeling in Saskatoon today. It's been a great day. How you doing? Are you ready for the weekend? I asked someone that today. I said, are you ready for it? And he said, brother, you better lock in or be ready to clock out. And I like the way that sounds. I'm just not sure what it means. Lock in or clock out. Like, be ready or you die. We're locked in. This is Calm Down. Let's have an awesome night.